0: 93.9 The Country Moose. Just a reminder, today was not Veterans Day. That's a different lane. Today is for the people who never got to come home. We get the burgers, we get the lake, we get the extra day because somebody gave up all their days for our freedom. Thank you to those that gave the ultimate sacrifice this Memorial Day. It's B-Dub. Welcome to the show.
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0: It's 93.9, the Country Moose. There were Memorial Day services all over the country today. I went to one, and also happens to be the cemetery where my grandparents have a headstone at, so I got a chance to stop by their site. Haven't been there in a long time, and it's amazing how you just feel the presence, right? When you go to something so powerful like a National Cemetery Memorial Day service, or one at like a Vietnam's Veterans Memorial. There was one in the area too that I saw was happening at the same time, so I couldn't make it to both. But it is amazing how you feel the presence of those that gave the ultimate sacrifice. I hope you had a second today on Memorial Day to reflect and just give back a little bit.
1: Don't clock out. Next one is solid.
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4: Here's your updated weatherology forecast. 59 tonight under clear skies, winds out of the south, 8 to 15 miles per hour. 89 tomorrow, slight chance of thunderstorms. 58 tomorrow night, slight chance of rain showers. Highs level off around 87 Wednesday with a slight chance of thunderstorms. 84, sunshine mixed with clouds at times Thursday. I'm meteorologist Paul Trombley on the Country Moose. Currently 84.
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0: 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You ever notice how Memorial Day weekend is the first weekend of the year where every guy suddenly becomes a pitmaster? Like, sir, you burned hot dogs for 11 straight months. 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

0: Updated weatherology forecast. 59 tonight under clear skies. Winds out of the south, 8 to 15 miles per hour. 89 tomorrow, slight chance of thunderstorms. 58 tomorrow night, slight chance of rain showers. Highs level off around 87 Wednesday with a slight chance of thunderstorms. 84, sunshine mixed with clouds at times Thursday. I'm meteorologist Paul Trombley on the Country Moose. Currently, it's 82 degrees.
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0: 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She's already made a vision board, and it sounds aggressively ambitious. 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
8: Here's your updated weatherology forecast. 59 tonight under clear skies, winds out of the south, 8 to 15 miles per hour. 89 tomorrow, slight chance of thunderstorms. 58 tomorrow night, slight chance of rain showers. Highs level off around 87 Wednesday with a slight chance of thunderstorms. 84, sunshine mixed with clouds at times Thursday. I'm meteorologist Paul Trombley on the Country Moose. Currently, it's 82 degrees.
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0: listening to 93.9 The Country Moose. People say Memorial Day is the unofficial start to summer. 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This year, rolling over 6,000 miles trying to raise 50 grand for Fisher House. Because if military families could show up in impossible moments, we could show up too. 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

0: 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You ever notice how Memorial Day weekend is the first weekend of the year where every guy suddenly becomes a pitmaster? Like, sir, you burned hot dogs for 11 straight months. Relax a little bit.
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0: 93.9 The Country Moose. We've got Jordan Davis checking in the rest of the week. It's B-Dub and Memorial Day. 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
5: Meteorology forecast. Lows level off around 59 tonight. Under clear skies, southerly winds 8 to 15 miles per hour. Mainly sunny tomorrow. Slight chance for storms, 89. Mainly clear tomorrow night. Slight chance of rain showers. Lows level off around 58. Temps above average Wednesday and Thursday with highs from the low 80s to the upper 80s. Slight chance for storms Wednesday. I'm meteorologist Paul Trombley on the Country Moose. Right now, it's 79 degrees.
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0: This is 93.9, the Country Moose. You ever notice how many windows start getting rolled down after Memorial Day weekend? Like, you know summer's here when one country song comes on and suddenly everybody's got their arm out the window and sunburned on one side of their body.
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0: traveled today? Like, if you were on the road, I hope you had good luck. Memorial Day traffic turns perfectly normal adults into NASCAR analysts. Like, I saw people weaving lanes, doing mental calculations, convinced the lane moving 2 miles an hour faster is life-changing, and then 30 minutes later, the person you pass pulls up next to you at the same gas station. Like, we fought for nothing. Just set the cruise at, I don't know, 5 miles over the speed limit and call it a day.
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6: Here's your updated weatherology forecast. Lows level off around 59 tonight. Under clear skies, southerly winds 8 to 15 miles per hour. Mainly sunny tomorrow. Slight chance for storms, 89. Mainly clear tomorrow night. Slight chance of rain showers. Lows level off around 58. Temps above average Wednesday and Thursday with highs from the low 80s to the upper 80s. Slight chance for storms Wednesday. I'm meteorologist Paul Trombley on the Country Moose. Currently, it's 73 degrees.
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0: 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Summer bodies are officially activating, meaning you looked in the mirror and decided confidence is the move. I know that was the case with me, anyway. I mean, my summer body looks a bit better than it did a year or two ago. Okay, a lot better, but it still has a lot of work. It's under construction.
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3: All right, let's go. Dustin Lynch, Easy to Love. This song is making its way to the top 30. It's been out a minute, but I feel like with it being

0: 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I hope you had a chance to rest and recharge and reflect. That's really what Memorial Day weekend is all about. You know, that and folding chairs, coolers, and somebody's uncle explaining how he almost joined the military. In some conversations, I have been that uncle. Thank you to those that served, obviously, and thank you especially this weekend to those that gave the ultimate sacrifice.
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0: 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As Memorial Day kind of winds down, one more thought. We remember the people who gave everything. We remember the families carrying that loss. And if you're looking for one small way to honor that beyond today, that's one of the reasons B-Dub's longest ride for Fisher House matters to me. I ride, I raise money, I show up, and then tomorrow I keep remembering. That is summer done right. 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
3: Here's your updated weatherology forecast. Mainly clear skies tonight with a low of 59. Winds out of the southwest, 8 to 15 miles per hour. 89 tomorrow, slight chance for storms. Slight chance of rain showers tomorrow night, lows around 58, mainly clear skies. Upper 80s Wednesday with a slight chance of thunderstorms, turning cooler Thursday with highs in the low 80s. I'm meteorologist Paul Frombly on the Country Moose. Right now, 77.
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0: is 93.9, The Country Moose. 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

0: Don't you know what you're doing, baby? Don't you? Don't you?
1: Brett Eldridge, good morning. It is the Country Moose Morning Show. I am your host, Molly Penny, and Joe Malone told me to get rid of the moose call. He said it sounded more like a bull and potentially like a bull that was not happy, a dying bull. So I said, that's not what I'm going for at all. I had started the first 2 days of my morning show with a... and I was going to call it the moose call. But instead of that, I'm going to call it the moose call without a moose call. And basically, we're just going to talk about some of the things we're going to run down in the show today. Like Colbert's last show, no more jury duty, and some birthdays. Yeah, celebrity and country birthdays. We'll also do the dirt, the Nashville Minute, and all the other great segments of my morning show. But I hope you all had a wonderful weekend and a great North Iowa Band Festival. The weather couldn't have been more perfect for the parade on Saturday, and it was just a wonderful Memorial Day weekend weather-wise and everything else. So thanks to everybody who came out and took part in the North Iowa Band Festival. It was great to see so much support from the community for music in our community. Hey, here's a song I like to say is written about me because I am brunette. It is Tucker Wetmore, Brunette, on the Country Moose Morning Show. Good morning. Oh, no.

That's Luke Combs. It is the Country Moose Morning Show. So we said goodbye to CBS News on our sister station, KGLO AM, on Friday at noon. We played the final program, and we have since moved to ABC as an affiliate for our News Minute. But CBS Radio, CBS News Radio finally went kaput. Another CBS program that has ended. The Late Show with Stephen Colbert ended its 11-year run on Friday night inside a snow globe. The show started with several celebrities popping up, thinking they were the last guests, including Bryan Cranston from Breaking Bad, Paul Rudd, Tim Meadows from SNL, and Ryan Reynolds. Yeah, Deadpool himself. Steven's real last guest, though, was none other than King Paul. Paul McCartney from the Beatles. Their interview got interrupted, though, when an interdimensional wormhole opened backstage and stuff started getting pulled into it. Then Neil deGrasse Tyson, the scientist, showed up to explain that the wormhole opened because of two contradictory realities existing at once. And that was the end of the show, basically. Absolutely bizarro and off the wall. But what do you expect from Colbert? He's kind of a weirdo. So that's the end of an era for CBS for sure. Right now, Bailey Zimmerman. It is the Country Moose Morning Show. We've been

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Thomas Rhett. It is the Country Moose Morning Show. Hey, it's Molly Penny here with you. Hey, happy Tuesday. Hope everyone had a wonderful Memorial Day weekend. I gotta say, this is like the unofficial kickoff of summer, and we probably couldn't have had better weather. It was amazing. I actually had a remote out at the Menards off Village Green Drive Southwest in Mason City on Saturday for that meat truck sale, and it was so crazy, but like, I got a little bit of a farmer's tan while I was out there. Anyway, fun to see a lot of you who came out and stocked up your freezers with that really sweet ribeye special that they had. But yeah, I just loved it. Doing a live remote in Mason City during North Iowa Band Fest weekend. Wow. It was a crazy busy weekend for me. I will say it was not a restful Memorial Day weekend. In fact, I was in yesterday as well. I worked, but sort of an abbreviated show, and it was mostly just to get on the air and let you guys know. Now that we have the capability to be live and local again, I wanted to make sure I was here on Memorial Day to let you know about all of the great ceremonies in the area. And so hopefully you were able to make it out to one of those. Hardy coming up with Eric Church. It's MacArthur next on the Country Moose. County Line.

0: I just love Ella Langley. Hey, it's Molly Penny. Good morning and happy Tuesday. It is the Country Moose Morning Show. I've got music coming up, a little classic from Garth Brooks for you next.
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0: The Country Moose Morning Show, 93.9 The Country Moose. I am Molly Penny, and that was Zac Brown Band. And that's the type of music that I love this time of year. It's the unofficial kickoff to summer. Officially, summer doesn't come till like, what, June 20th or something like that. But everybody in this neck of the woods gets out on the lake on Memorial Day. We call it the kickoff because in Minnesota and North Iowa, you literally have to take all of the nice weather you can get because we're gonna come back and have like 7 months of winter. So we might as well just live it up in the summertime. And we definitely do that around here. Music from Kane Brown coming up on the Country Moose Morning Show. Right now, though, it is Zach Top with I Never Lie.
1: Well, it's been some time. 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

0: Kane Brown, that is woman. Coming up, I'm going to have my thought of the day, similar to Motivation Monday and Wisdom Wednesday, which I've been employing since I started here as program director in April on our Facebook and socials. Every day at around 7:20, I'm going to give you an inspirational thought of the day. We'll do a repeat of that in the 9 o'clock hour again for the later bloomers. But I've got your wisdom quote, your thought of the day coming up next on the Country Moose.
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0: Ella Langley with Choose in Texas. I'm sandwiching this thought of the day between two amazing country women artists. So I'm going to have my thought of the day come from a woman of country. And it is Reba McEntire, who said, to succeed in life, you need three things: a wishbone, a backbone, and a funny bone. I agree, Reba. That's my thought of the day on the Country News Morning Show. Now, Shania.
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0: Jason Aldean. That is Don't Tell On Me. 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It feels like summer to me. Coming up, Luke Combs on the Country Moose.
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0: Darius Rucker with Wagon Wheel. 93.9 The Country Moose. Taking a look at your community calendar. Hey, I can't believe this is happening. Clear Lake, Central Gardens of North is doing line dancing this morning at 9:30. So, I mean, if you're retired and you're looking for some line dancing, you want to get your country line dancing groove on, that's happening at 9:30 Central Gardens of North in Clear Lake. Also, Wildlife Wonders in Mason City is happening at 5 o'clock tonight. Wildlife Wonders is at the Nature Center. So, Lime Creek, definitely come out. You can register online for that at limecreeknaturecenter.com. And that's happening tonight. Just a look at our community calendar. Shaboozy coming up next on The Country Moose.
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93.9, The Country Moose. It is the Country Moose Morning Show, and I'm your hostess, Molly Penny. It is time now for celebrity birthdays. Just when I started the show, I was only going to focus on country celebrity birthdays, but yo, sometimes there's only one person born that day. Like, okay, happy birthday, Cody Johnson. But there's a big one. Who's a big old cowboy, and I'm going to save him for last because he's no longer with us, but it would have been his birthday today. We got some pretty good ones, including Lauryn Hill. Remember her from the Fugees? And then she had one album in the late 90s, Miseducation of Lauryn Hill, basically. She is 50 today, the big 5-0. Stevie Nicks from Fleetwood Mac also has a solo career. She's 77. Lenny Kravitz looks way younger than this. This guy does not age. He is 61. Helena Bonham Carter, if you remember her, she was once married to the weird guy, Tim Burton, right? She was in a bunch of his films. A lot of movies with Johnny Depp as well. Helena, maybe that's how you say her name? Helena Bonham Carter. She's 59. But my favorite celebrity birthday, save the last and the best for last, is John Wayne. Yes, born Marion Robert Morrison on May 26th of 1907. He passed away in 1979. But happy belated and late, or happy late birthday to the late, happy birthday to the late John Wayne and everyone else celebrating here from the Country Moose. Right now, John Morgan, I love this one, it is Kid Myself.

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little Florida Georgia Line to get you in that summer feel now that Memorial Day has officially ended. And we had a great Memorial Day weekend, a great North Iowa Band Festival. I am officially saying that it's summer now, so I don't know. Could I start wearing flip-flops? Already did. Actually, I'm wearing Birkenstocks because they're a little bit more stylish. It's Molly. I'm your live host. I am. I'm going to explain who I am a little bit because some of you guys are still probably like, what happened to Steve Harmon? So, like 2 years ago, basically our stations were kind of gutted. Our last corporation that we were under kind of went under, and they fired everybody, and they put us on a syndicated satellite format where we were really unable to break in and have shows and have real DJs here. Not to mention they fired all of them. But we've been slowly rebuilding back, and I was recently hired on under our new ownership that took ownership last fall. And Bob Fisher, our news director, has come back. So we are back live on KGLO. I started on Star 106 doing a midday show. And now we were able to flip our country station off the satellite and go live here as well. So I'm so excited to be bringing live local radio back. This was something we didn't know would happen. We weren't really sure what our future was going to look like. And now it's happening. So honored to be here with you in the morning. I spent 15 years of my career on a station called Cows. So if you know my voice, from southern Minnesota, Owatonna, I was on Cows Morning Mix for 15 years. And now I'm here as the right now solo host of the Country Moose. But we're kind of hoping to build back and be able to hire some people back on and maybe some old personalities that you remember as well. Right now, it's Luke Combs on the Country Moose.

overhead.

0: Dylan Scott with My Girl. Who wants a little good news? I got some. Here's a good news story that's making the rounds. A guy found $30,000 just lying around and spent days trying to find out who it belonged to. And a hero cop kicked in a door and saved a family from burning home. So I got two stories for you, and they're both coming up next on the Country Moose Morning Show.
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feel good story number one. This is going to make you cry. So a guy in Florida named Luis Salazar found $30,000 in a fanny pack in the bathroom of a Wawa convenience store. Hey, man, I don't know why they've got Wawas. I don't like the name of that store. It sounds really bad. But it was hung on a handrail inside of a stall. He went inside. No one was around looking for it. He spent days trying to find the rightful owner, claimed that he never considered keeping it because it wasn't his to take. The owner did eventually report their $30,000 missing and was able to connect with Louis, who handed it over. He got a hug out of it. The owner wants to take him to dinner. I probably would have given him some Benjamins if it was me. Your second feel-good story of the morning is coming up, but right now, it's Carmen.

0: Now, normally I would do something called the Nashville Minute right about now, but I don't really want to talk about celebrities and what's happening with country music when there's this amazing story out of Chattanooga. Officer Rogers of the Chattanooga Police Department is being hailed a hero. He was the first to arrive at the scene of an apartment fire earlier this month, and when he heard people were still inside, he didn't hesitate. Officer Rogers kicked down the door, ran in, and rescued a mother and her two children from the fire. He was even ready to go back inside to make sure no one else was in there, and nobody ended up being hurt at all. He absolutely saved lives. So no country dirt, no Nashville Minute for me today. We just got to get a little round of applause for this Chattanooga police officer, an absolute hero. Megan Maroney coming up next on the Country Moose.
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8: The music that resets your head.

That's Ella Langley with Be Her. It is the Country Moves. Dan and Shay was speechless. Before that, it's Molly Penny. Very seldom am I speechless. However, I will say that it was amazing just to see how many flags were flown over the weekend and how many of the graves were decorated for Memorial Day. It's just really incredible.

0: We had veterans and people from all walks of military come through and receive standing ovations from the community. You guys, bravo. I love to see it. Alan Jackson, Gone Country, coming up next on the Country Moose Morning Show.
1: Energy does more.

Rodney Atkins, that's Take a Back Road. It's Molly Penny hanging here with you another hour on the Country Moose Morning Show. It's the unofficial kickoff to summer now that Memorial Day is out of the way, but we had a great Memorial Day weekend. I hope you guys enjoyed it. We had wonderful weather. The North Iowa Band Festival was a huge success, and I got to be in my first parade with the radio station with Bob Fisher on Saturday. So thanks to everybody who said, hey, welcome, Molly Penny, even if you were just reading the sign in the window. It made me feel at home very much. Right now, Ashley Cook, it's your place on the Country Moose. Good morning.

0: Every morning on the Country Moose Morning Show, I'm trying to give you some sort of motivational Monday, Wisdom Wednesday, or an inspirational thought for the day. So my thought for the day for this Tuesday, I share it at 7:20, but I'm giving you the repeat right now, is actually from one of our favorite female country crooners, Reba. Reba McEntire said, and I believe this wholeheartedly, to succeed in life, you need three things: a wishbone, a backbone, and a funny bone. She said it, and she's right. Coming up, Jelly Roll on the Country Moose.
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Ella Langley's Choosin' Texas. He's always choosin' Texas. It is the Country Moose Morning Show. I dated a guy who was from Minnesota, but he had the Texas flag, including some longhorns, like decaled to the front of his truck, which was missing the grill completely, but it did have a gate around it. So he could probably take out a family of deer if he wanted to. But I just thought that song was kind of about him, you know. He was from southern Minnesota, but he was a Texas boy at heart. Right now, Kenny Chesney, She's All I Got. It's the Country Moose Morning Show.

0: Holmes with Be By You. It is the Country Moose Morning Show. Hey, it's Molly here with you. Hey, if you're interested in this, if you ever wondered how a caterpillar turns into a butterfly, maybe you want to bring your kids out for some edumacation on that, or you know how frogs come from tadpoles, get ready to explore nature's transformations in some surprising ways at Lime Creek Nature Center. Coming up tonight from 5 until 6, they're doing wildlife wonders. You can go to limecreeknaturecenter.com and get registered for that in advance. But I highly suggest if you've got kids looking for something to do tonight, and they already had such a fun weekend and they're like, what else is happening? The carnival's gone. There's no bands. The movie theater's shut. Like, oh, I know. Well, actually, I think the movie theater's still, they're going to be doing another show this weekend. I'll find out what that is and let you know. But yeah, Lime Creek Nature Center doing wildlife wonders from 5 until 6 tonight. Chris Stapleton is on the way next. It is the Country Moose Morning Show.
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0: Swindell ain't worth the whiskey. It's the Country Moose Morning Show. I'm your host, Molly Penny. Hey, make sure you follow along. We've got a Facebook page, 93.9 The Country Moose. 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You know, maybe you're going out on the lake and even though we've got 100,000 watts, maybe you're going to a lake far away like Okoboji or something. You want to bring us with you? I'll come with you. It's like a little Molly in your pocket. It's just 939kia.com. Morgan coming up with I'm the Problem. Man, if that ain't my anthem, that's next on the Country Moose.
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Country Moose Morning Show with Morgan Wallen and Molly Penny about to sign off for the day. I will be back coming up tomorrow from 6 until 10. We'll do it all over again, starting with the Moose Call. I got the dirt. We'll do Moose Tracks and so much more, as well as your Wisdom Wednesday quote. It's one of those weird short holiday weeks where I can't believe we're doing Wisdom Wednesday already tomorrow, but that's where we're at. Right now, it's John Ross. I'm at the door. Have a good one.

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second best thing about a three-day weekend is the four-day work week that follows, and that's where we are now. It's the Mondayest Tuesday of all with Morgan Wallen. I ain't coming back at 93.9 The Country Moves.

0: That's Luke Combs, Cold as You, and he's anything but right now. One of the hottest names in country music. Not only did he smash the Lambeau Field attendance record in Green Bay, Wisconsin, it was like 52,000, somewhere in there. It's the highest number of people ever to be in that stadium in the history of ever. He also just got a big honor from Time. He was officially named one of Time's most influential people. And when he went to the 2026 Time 100 Gala, it was supposed to be, you know, shining a spotlight on him and the other 99 people who nobody knows the name of. You know what he did? The most Luke Combs thing ever. He said, "Oh, man, look at my wife. She's so beautiful. Look at Nicole. Everybody, take a look at Nicole." That's just like Luke Combs to go to some place he was going to be honored and use the time to shine a spotlight on his wife. He also, and this news just came out, recently surpassed Garth Brooks to become the highest certified country artist in history. So for Luke Combs, things are pretty good right now. Coming up for you, pretty good in your own right. Jason Aldean, Kane Brown, and Old Dominion are on the way. County
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0: thank you so much for tuning in on a Tuesday morning. You know, there's a lot of things you could be listening to, but it's not lost on me that you chose us. It's Old Dominion now, one-man band on 93.9 The Country Moose.
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2: 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After

0: Thomas Rhett, after all the bars have closed. But don't worry, we're wide open. We got plenty more country where that came from, including Eric Church, Morgan Wallen, Tim McGraw, Ann Hardy. And that's just one song. That's coming up next. That's MacArthur. Plus Chris Lane and Ella Langley, too. But first, I got to tell you, I had a pretty good experience over the Memorial Day weekend. This, you know, if you look on the news or in social media, this country kind of looks like a mess sometimes. No matter what side you're on, you got to think that, right? You got to. But I didn't see anything like that over the weekend. I saw a lot of flags, a lot of families getting together, a lot of burgers being eaten by me personally also. I'll make sure that you understand I had my fill of patriotism and burgers over the weekend. And that's it, really. It was just really nice to see that, you know, after everything that everybody said about everybody else, that we can all still kind of love each other and hang out as neighbors and enjoy this country. It was really kind of cool.
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0: New country from Ella Langley, that's Be Her. And I can almost guarantee you that every up-and-coming female country singer would love to be, or at least be like, Ella Langley. This girl's smashing records with Dandelion. That's her new album. Record set by Beyonce and Taylor Swift, by the way. And she's got the number one and the number two song in the Billboard Hot 100. Choosin' Texas is at number one. And Be Her, the song you just heard, is at number two. And she just keeps pouring on the sauce. So I think we're just beginning to see how cool Ella Langley can be. Speaking of cool, I got George Strait coming up. Dan and Shay is on the way. And Russell Dickerson. So excited I can't even say his name.
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0: New country from Kenny Chesney, it's Carry On. And he's certainly doing that because Kenny right now is getting ready for his massive 2026 Sphere residency in Las Vegas. And I'm going to tell you, not everybody gets an invitation to have a residency at the Sphere. But if you're Kenny Chesney, it's a perfect, perfect match. This is going to be a great show. It kicks off June the 19th. And obviously, you're going to feel like you're on the beach drinking rum with Kenny Chesney, because that's the magic of the Sphere and the magic, to be fair, of Kenny Chesney. But while that's going on, Kenny Chesney quietly bulldozed his way into George Strait territory. You know, we often talk about George Strait being the king of country music. Well, I mean, it's because he earned it. He had like a trillion number ones, right? Nobody is ever going to match his feat, they said. But Kenny Chesney is muscling in, like I said, on that George Strait territory. He officially earned his 100th career entry on the Billboard's Hot Country Songs and Country Airplay list with the song you just heard, Carry On, okay? Now, that ties him with George Strait for the most country radio hits in history. He's one of only four artists to ever cross the 100 hit mark on the Hot Country Songs. George Jones, Taylor Swift, Morgan Wallen, all right? And Kenny Chesney. How cool. And this is the other cool part. All right. When you think about some of those guys, like Morgan Wallen is still making country songs, but George Strait and Taylor Swift aren't. My English teacher is going to be calling. And George Strait isn't really putting out a lot of new hits, right? Kenny just started his own record album, and that's the first song in his new record album. He obviously plans on putting out quite a few more Kenny Chesney classics. So do any of these records stand against the might of Kenny Chesney in his blue chair and all that rum? I don't think so. Coming up for you, Cody Johnson, Travis Tritt, and Ella Langley.
1: You think a ticket for...
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0: country from Chase Matthew. He's holding it down, and so are we. Coming up, more country from Luke Combs, Jelly Roll, and Luke Bryan. But first, we got to talk about the amazing medical news from over the weekend, thanks to some breakthrough joint medicine research. Stanford Medicine has revealed that they can successfully regenerate human knee cartilage. Now, I don't know if that's a big deal for you, but that's a big deal for me and millions of Americans, because it has the potential to drastically reduce or entirely eliminate, I love that, the need for painful knee and hip replacement surgeries for millions of osteoarthritis patients globally. Now, that affects my mom. It's starting to affect me. The exciting news for me is I might be able to sneak up on somebody eventually again. Because right now it sounds like a fireworks show going off when I get up. Every just crackety crack, crack, crack. I ain't sneaking up on anyone.
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0: That's Luke Bryan's Play It Again, and that's exactly what we're going to do, because around here we listen to Luke Bryan. So Lainey Wilson's on the way, John Morgan, Jordan Davis, and we'll get back around to Luke Bryan. But first, let's talk about him getting back around to himself. You know, he's been in the studio working on a brand new album. It's called Signs. We have the date for it now, scheduled to drop on September the 18th. And in coordination with that and his big-time television performances, he's releasing an American Idol limited edition golden ticket vinyl exclusively through his web store. So if you want his new album on vinyl because you want to show it off to your friends, it's gold, by the way. I don't know if I mentioned that. So it's very, very flashy. When you have your party, you can pull it out, put it on your fancy phonograph. Have you guys heard Luke Bryan on the gramophone? Anyways, it's going to be kind of cool. Plus, you can also see him do it live, because to celebrate his music, he's announced a massive Luke Bryan and Friends headline concert. Now, you're going to have to travel to Nashville, but at Bridgestone Arena on September the 24th, you can hear the whole album from Luke Bryan and his friends, and then you can bring your friends back home and show them the golden record.
1: With Luke Allo.
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8: Meteorology forecast. Ample sunshine expected today, with daytime highs approaching.

0: 89. South winds 8 to 15 miles per hour. Chance for storms tonight. Lows level off around 58. Mainly clear skies. Slight chance for storms tomorrow. Highs level off around 88. Sunshine mixed with clouds at times. Mainly clear skies and dry Thursday and Friday with highs in the low 80s. I'm meteorologist Paul Trombley on the Country Moose. Right now, 75.
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This guy's got to be feeling pretty good about himself right now. He's the ACM New Male Artist of the Year, and this is his first number one song on the Billboard chart. It's Tucker Wetmore's Brunette on 93.9 The Country Moose.

0: Tyler Hubbard, that's 5'9". Don't you worry, I got more of the good stuff coming up from Keith Urban and Luke Combs. Cole Swindell on the way, too. But since we're talking about good stuff, we've got to talk about what's going on at Farmington High School in Texas. Now, right before school let out, some of the greatest kids that I've ever read about did one of the greatest things that I've ever read about. It's the Rogue Robotics team at Farmington High School. And instead of practicing for the usual engineering tournaments and all their nerdy stuff and playing Dungeons and Dragons in the back of the class, I'm not making fun of, okay? I was one of these kids. I'm just saying. They decided to help out somebody in their own community. There was a family there who has a 2-year-old son named Cillian Jackson, born with a rare genetic condition that severely limited his mobility. He's 2 years old. I mean, it's got to be a huge struggle, right? So what do? You go to the doctors, you go to the physicians. They recommend that he gets a mobility chair that costs over $20,000. And that's not a crazy amount. I mean, it is a crazy amount, but it's not a crazy amount for this kind of chair, right? This is the high-tech chair that would give this kid the ability to move around and interact with his environment. It's kind of a big deal, right? Well, the family's health insurance provider flatly denied the coverage. I don't know the reason. They probably needed the cash for golf tournaments or something. I don't know what they spend their money on, but I know it's not this $20,000 chair that this kid actually needed. So, Cillian's father reached out to these rebels at the Rogue Robotics team, Farmington High School, and they built a better chair for $500. A better chair for less than $500. I'm looking at the price right now. They did it in under a month. They started with Power Wheels toy car to use as the base. They stripped the electronics. They put a bunch of new electronics in there, custom seat, and then they 3D printed a whole bunch of parts, including the joystick and the controller. And this thing is high tech. I mean, some Star Trek action for sure. So they stepped in and for less than $500 did what the huge health insurance company wouldn't do and gave this kid the ability to move around. You know, he has mobility now thanks to some awesome kids. And it makes me think back to, you know, how much better I could have been as a kid, because my major discovery, my major engineering feat was seeing how many black cats I could fit into a coffee can without blowing my hand off. The number is 63, by the way.
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I think this could be a chocolate and peanut butter moment. The way that Cole Swindell and Joni Messina mixed the 90s country and the modern country together. I like it. She had me at Heads Carolina on 93.9 The Country Moose.

0: New country from Russell Dickerson, It's Happened to Me. And if you like that, you're going to love the country we got lined up for you next. Cody Johnson, Chase Rice, and Ella Langley on the way. But first, you know, I got to say, as a band kid, I really appreciated this. Russell Dickerson just surprised a bunch of students at Republic High School in Nashville, Tennessee, with brand new instruments. Look, I appreciated the saxophone that I had, but it had been passed around, beaten up a little bit. Some names scratched on it. The kids that had the instrument before me weren't kind to it at all. So getting a brand new instrument, can you imagine what that's like? And here's what's, I think, even cooler. Right after that surprise, Russell Dickerson got a surprise because he has been officially added to the main stage lineup at CMA Fest 2026, once again in Nashville at Nissan Stadium. So he did the surprise and then got surprised. That's what you call karma coming around real quick.
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7: Back to what sounds good right now.

Speaking of the coast, remember Pfeiffer Beach, you and me. 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

0: New country from Ella Langley, it's Be Her. And I can almost guarantee you every young country female singer coming up would love to either be or be like Ella Langley. Yeah, I'm telling you, this girl's smashing records all over the place, including winning all seven of the categories she was nominated for at the 61st ACM Awards. You know, that breaks the record held by Garth Brooks, Faith Hill, and Chris Stapleton, who are all sitting at six wins. Not enough for Ella Langley. Hang tight, more awesome country coming up from Tim McGraw, George Burge, Luke Bryan, and Luke Combs, and any other Lukes that walk in here. We're just going to play their song, too.
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6: Here's your updated weatherology forecast. Bright sunshine this afternoon with a high of 89. Winds out of the south, 8 to 15 miles per hour. Mainly clear skies tonight. Chance of thunderstorms. Lows level off around 58. Sunshine mixed with clouds at times tomorrow. Slight chance for storms. Highs around 88. Dry Thursday and Friday under mainly clear skies with highs in the low 80s. I'm meteorologist Paul Trombley on the Country Moose. Right now, 79.
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Thanks for tuning in and making my Tuesday awesome. Allow me to return the favor with Kane Brown and Marshmello. It's Miles on it, a 93.9 The Country Moose. New truck, big.

0: New country from Jason Aldean, and no, he doesn't like snitches. It's Don't Tell on Me. Coming up for you, more awesome country, and I don't mind telling you, it's Lee Brice, Ella Langley, Brooks and Dunn, and a whole bunch of Toms and possibly some Milk of Magnesia, because yesterday we knocked it out of the park when it comes to the hot dog, hamburger, and beer consuming departments. Man, I had no idea that Memorial Day weekend was such a big food holiday. I mean, I guess I did, but you don't think about it like Thanksgiving or Christmas or really even 4th of July. Like, Memorial Day weekend is the kickoff to the hot dog summer. Do you know between now and Labor Day, we're going to eat like 7 billion hot dogs? It's some, not personally, I'm going to do my part, but yesterday, 72 million of those hot dogs went into American mouths. It was 818 hot dogs consumed every single second. So take that, Joey Chestnut. Hamburgers, though, the clear winner, okay, because 72 million is respectable, but hamburger-wise, 148.8 million burgers just yesterday. And we didn't go thirsty either, because yesterday, 504 million beers were drank. Or if you want to like consolidate that and make it look like a smaller number, only 21 million cases. It sounds so much better when you say it like that.
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5: Here's your updated weatherology forecast. Bright sunshine this afternoon with a high of 89. Winds out of the south, 8 to 15 miles per hour. Mainly clear skies tonight. Chance of thunderstorms. Lows level off around 58. Sunshine mixed with clouds at times tomorrow. Slight chance for storms. Highs around 88. Dry Thursday and Friday under mainly clear skies with highs in the low 80s. I'm meteorologist Paul Trombley on the Country Moose. Right now, 79.
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You know, after winning the ACM Duo of the Year Award 18 times in a row, I think that's a good sign that you got a good thing going. Brooks and Dunn, it's Neon Moon on 93.9 The Country Moose. 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

0: New country from Megan Maroney. That's Beautiful Things. And I got to tell you, she's a fantastic country singer, but she might be an even better best friend. You know, she was the most nominated female artist at the Academy of Country Music Awards, 9 nominations, including her first nod for Entertainer of the Year. But she wasn't at the awards, not because she didn't want to go and win. Strangely enough, she didn't win a single award, which I think is a crime, but she didn't know that. Nobody else did, right? So she didn't show up because she was out of the country serving as the maid of honor for her best friend Natalie King's wedding in the Turks and Caicos. Okay, just listen, the fact that it was in a Caribbean-like island paradise, okay, that doesn't mean anything. She was there for her best friend, okay, and not for the incredible tropical vibes. Coming up for you, more awesome country, Bailey Zimmerman, Morgan Wallen, and Sam Hunt.
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0: That's Sam Hunt's Take Your Time. And coming up, more of the best country you ever heard in your life from Dasha, Josh, Ross, got Brandon Lake teaming up with Jelly Roll for Hard Fought Hallelujah 2. But first, I want to talk about my hero, Sam Hunt, who is touring still. You know, he tours all the time. He's always on the road. But here's how things have changed for him. It's gone from like your traditional, you know, what you think in your head touring is like, where it's wild and there's groupies and it's just every night is you're up until 3 a.m. or whatever. It's changed into more of a family vacation that kind of never stops for Sam Hunt. His tour bus has officially become a family affair. He routinely brings his kids along on the road, and they take a little extra time to pull off into local parks, museums, aquariums. They're on like this nonstop family vacation everywhere that Sam Hunt goes. And I'm going to tell you, I couldn't love it more.
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4: technology forecast. Bright sunshine this afternoon with a high of 89. Winds out of the south, 8 to 15 miles per hour. Mainly clear skies tonight. Chance of thunderstorms. Lows level off around 58. Sunshine mixed with clouds at times tomorrow. Slight chance for storms. Highs around 88. Dry Thursday and Friday under mainly clear skies with highs in the low 80s. I'm meteorologist Paul Trombley on the Country Moose. Right now, 79.
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0: That's Morgan Wallen's You Proof. And you don't need to worry. We got more high-powered country on the way. Alan Jackson, Jimmy Buffett coming up, Chase Matthew and Jordan Davis too. But first, let's get back to Morgan Wallen, who, like, famously now, or infamously, however you want to say it, skipped the American Music Awards. He walked away with the trophy for the best male country artist. Wasn't even there. So technically, he didn't walk away with anything, but he did beat out Jelly Roll and Luke Combs. And although I'm not a huge Matt Rife fan, you know, the comedian, he had the best line. He went up there to take the award for him and brought a lookalike. And he said, "I'm kidding. Why would you even look? Of course, that's not him. He hates award shows. He'll never be here ever. He's too busy selling out two shows on the moon right now." And it's funny because it's true. Morgan Wallen could sell out, you know, a show at the center of the earth. Okay, and you have to provide transportation. He's that good.
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10: Here's your updated forecast for North Iowa and Southern Minnesota. Bright sunshine expected this afternoon with daytime highs approaching 89. Winds out of the south, 8 to 15 miles per hour. Chance for storms tonight. Lows dip down to about 58, mainly clear skies. Sunshine mixed with clouds at times tomorrow. Slight chance of thunderstorms. Daytime highs approaching 88. And that's your forecast from North Iowa and Southern Minnesota's weather leader, Star 106. Currently, it's 79 degrees.
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0: That's Thomas Rhett's After All the Bars Have Closed. But don't worry, we're wide open for country next with Kenny Chesney and Jason Aldean. Ella Langley's on the way. But first, I want to talk to you a little bit about your road trip, because we're in the road trip season. Schools are letting out. If your kids aren't already out, they will be soon. But experts are saying that the iconic U.S. national parks, scenic drives, road trip type destinations may be a lot more crowded this year than you think. And, you know, that's one of the reasons I like to go on one of those road trips with the family. Go to the national parks, because not only is it less expensive than flying to the Caribbean, you can't do that, you know, every time you want to. I really like the Caribbean, by the way. This is an inexpensive and fun trip that teaches your kids about the country that you live in, and you get to see some of the coolest scenery ever. However, if your possible road trip plans included Yosemite, Zion Canyon in Utah, the Great Smoky Mountains, Cades Cove Loop, that's the popular one. Once again, travel experts are saying that's going to be bumper to bumper packed. There's going to be cars everywhere. And if you like to go hiking, all the trailheads are going to be full. So you're not going to be isolating yourself from as many people as you think you're going to be isolating yourself from. However, there are some parks that are not on everybody's radar. North Cascades National Park in Washington. I've never been there. They call it the American Alps. That's a fun road trip, and it won't. It's, once again, probably not going to be packed. Great Basin National Park in Nevada. The Guadalupe Mountains National Park in Texas. I've been to that one. That's crazy. Because you don't think about mountains in Texas, but they got plenty of mountains and barbecue. So, once again, don't write the road trip off. Just maybe modify it. And don't forget, you can always take us with you. Just log on to the website and listen in no matter where you are, even at the Grand Canyon, even with people around you.
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0: New country from Ella Langley, it's Be Heard. Coming up, I got more awesome country for you. David Lee Murphy on the way. Bailey Zimmerman, Luke Combs too. But Ella Langley, we talked a lot about her on this show. And since it's the time for summer jobs, I thought I would shed a little light on what her summer job was before her summer job was getting up on stage and entertaining thousands, making tons of money. Now, before all that happened, she worked a regular job at the local trampoline park in Alabama. And she didn't use it just for, you know, for funsies. She used it to fund her musical future. She bought guitars with it. She you know, paid for herself to go to gigs. And, you know, she became Ella Langley on that trampoline money, which is why she's got such a bouncy personality. See, it all comes together.
1: With a look at how the farm market numbers closed on Tuesday, I'm Bob Fisher on the Country Boost. Chicago Board of Trade, July corn down 5 3/4 at 457.5. September down 5.5 at 464.25. December down 4.5 at 482. Beans for July down 10.5 at 1186. August down a dime at 1185. September down 9 at 1171.25. Bean meal for July down 3.3 at 328.6. September down 3.3 at 317.7. Bean oil for July up 38 at 74.36, and September up 47 at 71.62. Looking at livestock, June live cattle down 107 at 248.22, October up 22 at 230.95. Feeder cattle for August down 40 at 349.45, October up 27 at 343.90. Lean hogs for June up 37 at 96.12, August down 102 at 99.05. That is a look at how the farm market numbers ended on Tuesday. 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
2: Here's your updated weatherology forecast. Daytime highs approaching 89 this afternoon. Under sunny skies, winds out of the south, 8 to 15 miles per hour. Partly cloudy skies tonight, chance of thunderstorms. Lows dip down to about 58. Slight chance for storms tomorrow. High temperatures reach up to 88, mainly sunny. Dry Thursday and Friday under mainly clear skies with highs in the low 80s. I'm meteorologist Paul Frombly on the Country Moose. Currently 81.
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Rodney Atkins, if you're going through hell on 93.9 The Country Moose. On the way, Luke comes, but first, you better crank up some Chris Stapleton. It's White Horse, 93.9 The Country Moose.

0: BYU 93.9 The Country Moose. That's Luke Combs. I'm Coryell, hanging with you, kicking off a short work week. That's one of my favorite things of holiday weekends. Usually you get that Monday off or something, and then it's just the work week flies by. Hard to complain about that. On the way, Lainey Wilson, Things a Man Ought to Know on 93.9 The Country Moose.
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10: Here's your updated weatherology forecast. Bright sunshine expected this afternoon with daytime highs approaching 89. Southerly winds 8 to 15 miles per hour. Chance of thunderstorms tonight. Lows level off around 59. Partly cloudy skies. Mainly sunny skies tomorrow. Slight chance of thunderstorms. High temperatures reach up to 89. Mainly clear and dry Thursday and Friday with highs in the low 80s. I'm meteorologist Paul Trombley on the Country Moose. Right now, 84.
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Ella Langley and her monster of a hit. She's in Texas, 93.9. The Country Moose. 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

0: Well, we've got Hardy, Eric Church, Tim McGraw, and Morgan Wallen on that one. MacArthur, 93.9, the Country Moose. This is Coryell. Now, since we've got those four guys, I think we need to get the gals in on one, right? Ella Langley, Lainey Wilson, who else? Miranda Lambert, Reba McEntire. That would be a stellar lineup.
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0: 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I feel that every time we play Florida Georgia Line, it's kind of like summoning them to finally get back together and do a reunion. Tyler Hubbard of Florida Georgia Line was interviewed recently, like during the ACM Awards, and they asked him if that was in the cards. He joked about the one photo of them that was posted recently of him and Brian hanging out, and he says, one photo, and suddenly everybody thinks we're going out on tour. Not the case necessarily, but it is an idea they're toying with. Megan Maroney is on the way and more with 93.9 The Country Moose.
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5: Here's your updated weatherology forecast. Bright sunshine expected this afternoon, with daytime highs approaching 89. Southerly winds 8 to 15 miles per hour. Chance of thunderstorms.

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Stay put for Zach O'Brien. Sam Hunt, too. Until then, Dan and Shay, Say So. 93.9 The Country Moose.

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93.9, The Country Moose, Randy Houser, running out of moonlight. I'm Coryell, helping you jump back into the work week. It is a short one, though, coming off the holiday weekend. That's always nice coming off those holiday weekends. Shorter work week. Luke Combs, Sleepless in a Hotel Room next. 93.9, The Country Moose. I can hear

0: The Painter by Cody Johnson on 93.9 The Country Moose. This is Coriel. I saw this wearable technology for your pet that made the inner child in me super happy. When I was younger, I always wanted to talk to animals. I really wished I could have made it happen. And now, thanks to a startup in China, that's a reality. According to them, this wearable device for your pet will translate their barks, yelps, hisses, whatever, into human speech with almost 95% accuracy. Again, according to them. And while my initial reaction is super excited, I actually think that would be a terrible idea because I think our pets just talk a lot of trash.
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11: Here's your updated weatherology forecast. Lows level off around 59 tonight under partly cloudy skies with a chance of thunderstorms. Winds out of the south, 5 to 10 miles per hour. Mainly sunny tomorrow. Slight chance of thunderstorms. High temperatures reach up to 89. Partly cloudy skies tomorrow night. Slight chance of thunderstorms. Lows level off around 58. Mainly clear skies and dry Thursday and Friday with highs in the low 80s. I'm meteorologist Paul Trombley on the Country Moose. Currently, it's 84 degrees.
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93.9, The Country Moose Woman by Kane Brown. Stick around for Russell Dickerson in a few minutes. Till then, Morgan Wallen, chasing you. 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

0: Happened to Me, 93.9 The Country Moose by Russell Dickerson. He puts on a really great show, high energy and all. 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
6: Lows level off around 59 tonight under partly cloudy skies with a chance of thunderstorms. Winds out of the south, 5 to 10 miles per hour. Mainly sunny tomorrow. Slight chance of thunderstorms. High temperatures reach up to 89. Partly cloudy skies tomorrow night. Slight chance of thunderstorms. Lows level off around 58. Mainly clear skies and dry Thursday and Friday with highs in the low 80s. I'm meteorologist Paul Frombly on the Country Moose. Currently, it's 84 degrees.
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You can't have a bad day when there's George Strait. Write this down. 93.9. The Country Moose on the way, Jordan Davis. First up, John Morgan, Kid Myself. 93.9. 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Wee wee.

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Red Dirt Road by Brooks and Dunn, 93.9 The Country Moose. I'm Coryell. If you're cruising the red dirt roads or down a main street, maybe running errands, going to and from work, what have you, or just happy that you chose to hang out with us. So thanks.

0: His latest single, Carry On, by Kenny Chesney, 93.9, The Country Moose. He'll put out a new album this year. I believe it's his 21st album, and that song will be on it. I mean, Kenny Chesney, there is no slowing down for him. He is still out here making hits and breaking records, or at least tying them. That song was his 100th song to make it to the Billboard charts. He's now tied with the most of all time with George Strait.
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6: Here's your updated weatherology forecast. Lows level off around 59 tonight under partly cloudy skies with a chance of thunderstorms. Winds out of the south, 5 to 10 miles per hour. Mainly sunny tomorrow. Slight chance of thunderstorms. High temperatures reach up to 89. Partly cloudy skies tomorrow night. Slight chance of thunderstorms. Lows level off around 58. Mainly clear skies and dry Thursday and Friday with highs in the low 80s. I'm meteorologist Paul Frombly on the Country Moose. Currently, it's 84 degrees.
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We've got back-to-back queens of country music, because that was Ella Langley choosing Texas on 93.9 The Country Moose. 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

0: 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For the fans of Shaboozy, you're going to be very excited. He's on the way soon. Then Hudson Westbrook and more. 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
3: Here's your updated weatherology forecast. Lows level off around 59 tonight under partly cloudy skies with a chance of thunderstorms. Winds out of the south, 5 to 10 miles per hour. Mainly sunny tomorrow. Slight chance of thunderstorms. High temperatures reach up to 89. Partly cloudy skies tomorrow night. Slight chance of thunderstorms. Lows level off around 58. Mainly clear skies and dry Thursday and Friday with highs in the low 80s. I'm meteorologist Paul Frombly on the Country Moose. Right now, it's 86 degrees.
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Bottoms Up on 93.9 The Country Moose. That's Brantley Gilbert. Toby Keith is coming up in a couple minutes. It's always a nice day when there's some Toby Keith on. And same goes for Morgan Wallen. Here he is, I Ain't Coming Back, 93.9 The Country Moose.

0: He ain't worth missing. Toby Keith on 93.9 The Country Moose. What's going on? I'm Coryell. I wasn't going to miss out on this opportunity over Memorial Day weekend. I got boat friends, and a friend said they were going to take the boat out on the lake. And when they say that, you just say yes. You say when and where, because you pack up a sandwich and some brewskis or beverages, whatever, in a cooler. You ice it down. You head out there on the boat. Nothing beats a sandwich from the cooler on the boat with the sun beating down. That is a top-tier feeling.
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1: Here's your updated weatherology forecast.
2: Lows level off around 59 tonight under partly cloudy skies with a chance of thunderstorms. Winds out of the south, 5 to 10 miles per hour. Mainly sunny tomorrow. Slight chance of thunderstorms. High temperatures reach up to 89. Partly cloudy skies tomorrow night. Slight chance of thunderstorms. Lows level off around 58. Mainly clear skies and dry Thursday and Friday with highs in the low 80s. I'm meteorologist Paul Trombley on the Country Moose. Right now, it's 84 degrees.
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93.9, The Country Moose, Woman by Kane Brown. On the way, Thomas Rhett, After All the Bars Are Closed. Till then, Lee Bryce, One of Them Girls, 93.9, The Country Moose.

0: after all the bars are closed. 93.9, The Country Moose, Tom Misserat. This is Coryell. Chances are, after all the bars are closed, we are either continuing the fun in our garage. We have a nice setup, neon lights, dartboard, you name it. Or after all the bars are closed, I'm ordering late night food. Because that's pretty much a necessity.
1: When President Trump needed fighters, Randy Feenstra was there. In Congress, Feenstra partnered with President Trump, banning men from girls' sports and women's restrooms, securing the border, deporting dangerous criminal illegal aliens, and delivering the largest working class tax cut in American history. Now as governor, Randy Feenstra will continue to fight alongside President Trump to put America first and Iowa first by defeating big government liberals who threaten our state.
2: As a lifelong Iowan, I know how hard you work and how much government takes. 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With me, big government liberals will never win. Iowa is built by people who work, not politicians who take.
1: Trump conservative and Iowa fighter, Randy Feenstra for governor.
3: Paid for by Randy Feenstra for governor.
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0: Ella Langley. Be her. 93.9, The Country Moose. She's on cloud nine. She swept all of her nominations at the ACM Awards. She's chart-topping constantly. She's just awesome. And then she puts out her perfume, which sells out immediately online. You can still maybe find some on the shelves at Ulta. I know those are flying off the shelves as well, but my friend Hannah did get her claws on some. And I'll tell you what, as weird as it sounds, it smells exactly how you think Ella Langley would smell.
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4: Here's your updated weatherology forecast. Lows level off around 59 tonight under partly cloudy skies with a chance of thunderstorms. Winds out of the south, 5 to 10 miles per hour. Mainly sunny tomorrow. Slight chance of thunderstorms. High temperatures reach up to 89. Partly cloudy skies tomorrow night. Slight chance of thunderstorms. Lows level off around 58. Mainly clear skies and dry Thursday and Friday with highs in the low 80s. I'm meteorologist Paul Trombley on the Country Moose. Right now, it's 84 degrees.
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